Hello, hello, this is Greek Music Express brought to you by the Voice of Greece. Our imaginary train is driven by our sound engineer, Efi Georgopoulou, and by myself, Heracles Kanamou. Today, we are continuing our tribute to the cosmopolitan dimension of Greek sound, turning to a vocalist of a younger generation that I truly admire for the clarity and expressiveness of her interpretations. Welcome aboard Greek Music Express, our destination, the international repertoire of Corinna Legaita.

Corinna Legaki is a Greek singer of Greek-Swedish origins. She studied classical and jazz singing, piano, and speech therapy. She holds a diploma in contemporary singing from the National Conservatory with excellent grades, taught by Elisaveta Karadzoli. She participated in Spiros Sakas' vocal art workshop and has been a student of Christos Chalkias in Byzantine monody. A multilingual and multicultural person, Corinna Legaki has released 6 personal albums with original material and re-performances of songs by Greek and foreign composers alike. She has participated in personal albums and live performances by important composers, singers, musicians, and ensembles of various genres, from free jazz to traditional song, and from scholarly music to ethnic and folk. We started this journey with Vem kan segla för utan vind. Next, a tango for 3, always with Corinna Legaki.

Vocalist Corina Leigaki has collaborated with leading creators such as Yorgos Andreou, Nikos Xidakis, Yorgos Kazadzis, Dimitris Maramis, Michalis Ganas, Manos Eleftheriou, Odysseas Ioannou, Paraskevas Karasoulos and others. She has sung on stages, theatres and various venues in Greece and abroad, including the Odeon of Herod Atticus, the Athens Concert Hall, the Zappeion Hall, the Roman Agora, the Olympia Municipal Musical Theatre, the State Theatre of Northern Greece and others. Her discography includes exquisite albums such as Seconds, Neos Cosmos, Mosaic, Kimatographos, Tango 4-3 and Dance with the Rain. Next, Leigaki reveals her Swedish background with Barndom's

The reels were loaded with songs from world cinema, a flashback to songs from 1947 to 2007 through the lens of experimentation, songs that were either written for a film or included in a film, songs that escaped the confines of a film and charted their own course, inspired arrangements by Panayotis Margaris and Yorgos Katsanos take us on a journey, frame by frame, on the album Kimatographos, the recording of movement, image, heart, pulse, breath, sound, wave, a wave that is the trigger for the dream. Kimatographos is the third personal album of Corinna Legaki and the first production supervision of Panayotis Margaris. The album includes songs composed by Eben Achbez, Louis Bonfa, Mikis Theodorakis, Eleni Karaindru, Astor Piazzolla, Nicola Piovani, Zbigniew Preissner, and others. Next, Corinna Legaki sings Yo Soy Maria.

called a film that moved us, we rarely remember only its images. Remember the swell of strings as the hero returns home, the eerie silence before a jump scare, the pulse of a bass line during a chase. Sound and music are not decoration layered on top of a film. They're structural elements of cinematic storytelling, as essential as cinematography, editing, or performance. The soundtrack, in its broadest sense, encompasses original score, licensed songs, ambient sound design, and even silence itself. Together, these elements shape how audiences interpret character, emotion, pacing, and meaning. In other words, music and sound work in concert with the visual narrative to create a complete sensory and emotional experience. Next, imposing Manja de Carnaval, always with Corinna Legacki.

Perhaps the most immediately recognizable function of a soundtrack is its capacity to guide emotional response. Music has a unique ability to bypass conscious analysis and speak directly to feeling. A minor key can introduce dread before a character even senses danger. A sudden major chord can signal relief or triumph. Composers and directors use this emotional shorthand constantly, often to tell the audience how to feel about the scene before the visual information alone would allow them to know. Consider how a scene of a character walking into an empty house might be scored. With a slowly building string tone, the same scene becomes unsettling, priming the viewer for danger. With warm, nostalgic piano, that same walk becomes a moment of homecoming and reflection. The images are identical, but the emotional meaning is entirely constructed by the music. Next, Corinna sings an Edith Piaf classic, which is also part of the soundtrack of La Vie en Rose.

Cues, soundtracks are essential to building the atmosphere and internal logic of a film's world. Genre conventions are frequently established through sound as much as through visual style. The eerie synthesizers of a horror film, the sweeping orchestral themes of an epic adventure, the jazzy syncopated rhythms of a noir thriller, these musical vocabularies tell audiences what kind of story they are watching and what kind of tension to expect. Sound design extends this world building even further. The hum of a spaceship's engines, the specific echo of footsteps in a cathedral, the muffled quality of underwater scenes, these sonic details make fictional worlds feel real. Filmmakers often spend as much time on sound design as on visual effects, because audiences intuitively sense when a world sounds wrong, even if they cannot articulate why. Next, Nature Boy, always with the voice of Corinna Legacchi.

Music also plays a crucial role in controlling the rhythm and pacing of a film. Editors frequently cut scenes to match musical beats, and composers often write cues that are precisely timed to specific visual actions, a technique known as hitting the marks. A chase sequence gains urgency through rapid rhythmic music. A montage gains cohesion through a continuous musical thread that binds together otherwise disparate shots. A slow dissolve between scenes feels smoother when accompanied by a sustained musical note that bridges the transition. Silence, as well, is a structural tool. The absence of music or sound can be as deliberate and powerful as its presence. A sudden drop into silence after a loud sequence can heighten tension or signal emotional shock. Filmmakers who understand pacing know that music is not simply about filling space with sound. It is about controlling the audience's sense of time, urgency, and release. Next, Corinna Legacchi sings a masterpiece by Italian composer Nicola Piovani.

Beyond its artistic functions, the soundtrack holds substantial cultural and commercial weight. Iconic film scores and songs often outlive the films themselves in public memory, becoming cultural touchstones independent of their original context. Certain musical themes are recognized globally, evoking entire narratives, characters, or emotional worlds in just a few notes. Soundtracks also serve commercial purposes for the film industry. Original soundtrack albums are marketed and sold separately from the films. Licensed songs promote the artists included, and needle drop moments can generate significant media attention and drive both the films and the song's popularity. This intertwining of music and film commerce has led to soundtracks becoming a genre of consumption in their own right, with fans building playlists, streaming soundtrack albums, and revisiting a film's musical identity long after watching it.

Ultimately, the soundtrack should not be understood as a secondary or supporting element to the visual components of film, but as an equal creative partner. Cinema is fundamentally an audiovisual medium, and reducing its power to sight alone ignores half of what makes the art form so immersive and affecting. A poorly scored or poorly designed soundtrack can undermine even the most visually stunning film, while a masterful sound approach can elevate modest visuals into something unforgettable. This equal partnership is perhaps best illustrated by imagining familiar films with their sound removed or replaced with mismatched music. The emotional impact collapses, the pacing feels off, the tension dissolves. This thought experiment reveals just how much of what we experience as the story is actually constructed through sound. Next, Despedida, always with Corinna Legacy.

Born in Heraklion on the island of Crete, where she resided permanently until recently to a Greek father and a Swedish mother, and with classical studies in music and singing, Corinna Legacki has long since established her credentials as one of the best young performers. I have been singing since I was a child, and professionally since I was 19, she recalls, but I was never interested in an unconditional discography. I wanted to find something substantial to release on record. When I met the people who inspired me, Corinna Legacki confesses, I embarked on this beautiful adventure. All my records were made because there was a musical material that moved me and inspired me. My academic music studies helped me in one thing above all, in learning to respect the authentic and the sincere.

song from Algiers. I'm afraid that one more part of our tribute to the cosmopolitan dimension of Greek song has come to an end. Today, we listen to the international repertoire of Corinna Legaki, inspired primarily by her multi-ethnic background and her love for world cinema. Now it's time to tell you goodbye with a song by composer Dimitris Maramis in French. From our sound engineer, Efi Georgopoulou, and from myself, Heracles Kanamou, peace and love, and keep believing in the miracle of Greek music.

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1: Hello from Athens. Here is the latest news in English from Hellenic news broadcaster ERT and the Voice of Greece. Good morning, good afternoon or good evening in whichever part of the world you're in. I'm Katerina Badzaki, Christos Vioukleakis on sound. From Greece to the world, here are today's top stories. Prime Minister Kyriakos Mitsotakis' Thessaloniki's policy package is targeting roughly 1 million voters New Democracy has lost since 2023. Government polling shows steep declines among the self-employed, farmers, pensioners and private sector workers. Tax relief, a 400 euro payment for pensioners and lower insurance contributions are among measures aimed at recovering support. Serbian President Aleksandar Vučić has called an early parliamentary election for October the 25th after nearly 2 years of mass anti-government protests. The demonstrations began after the 2024 Novi Sad railway station disaster, which killed 16 people and grew into a broader movement against corruption. A student-backed list is expected to be the main challenger. The European Commission has proposed Europe-wide rules allowing authorities to restrict Airbnb and other short-term rentals in areas facing severe housing pressure. Measures would have to be evidence-based, proportionate and limited to affected areas. In Greece, the government's new My Home 3 programme will have a 2 billion euro budget, subsiding half the interest on eligible mortgages. Properties can cost up to 300,000 euros and loans up to 230,000 euros, although real estate professionals warn that boosting demand without increasing housing supply could push prices even higher. Athens traffic police are intensifying checks on electric scooters following serious crashes involving teenagers. More than 3,700 violations and 56 scooters crashes were recorded in Attica during the first 8 months of the year. Four police officers will stand trial over the 2024 murder of Kyriaki Griva outside the Agia Narjiri police station. A judicial council found officers failed to properly assess the domestic violence risk or intervene before her former partner fatally stabbed her. In Crete, a 33-year-old Polish tourist remains stable in intensive care after being rescued unconscious from the sea near Ierapetra. Authorities are investigating the circumstances. Also in Crete, a British tourist left a Chania hotel after suffering numerous mosquito bites and requested a refund. An inspection found no problem with the room and the visitor later said he planned to return to Crete next year. In Athens, a 54-year-old woman has given birth following the transfer of an embryo frozen for more than 22 years, a period her medical team says is the longest reported in the scientific literature to result in a live birth. In Chalkidiki, authorities are condemning the dumping of bulky waste and pesticide containers along the Olynthios River opposite ancient Olynthos, warning of risks to public health, the environment and cultural heritage. And an international architecture competition is seeking plans to transform Athens's 500-hectare Eleonas district with proposals covering housing, green spaces, transport, social infrastructure and major developments including Botanikos and Plato's Academy. And last but not least, a reminder, pharmacies across Attica will be closed on Monday for the Feast of the Exaltation of the Holy Cross. On-duty pharmacies will operate as normal. In culture now, South African DJ Black Coffee performs at Athens' Petra Theatre on September the 18th, bringing his distinctive blend of deep house and African musical influences to an open-air audiovisual show. On roads, where the day starts, Biennale of Contemporary Ceramics brings together 42 artists from 18 countries across five historic sites in the medieval city, with exhibitions and events continuing until October the 31st. Anima Syros returns to Syros from September 21st to the 27th. Greece's largest international animation festival marks 200 years since the founding of Ermoupoli, with Ireland as this year's focus country. And in Australia, photographer Effie Alexakis has uncovered the remarkable story of one wedding dress shared by six Greek immigrant brides, beginning in 1956, a story of friendship, hardship and solidarity preserved in family photographs. In sports news now, Borussia Dortmund's 18-year-old Greek international Kostadinos Karetsas was taken to hospital after suffering circulatory problems during his Champions League debut against Villarreal. Dortmund says he's doing well under the circumstances. At the US Open, Jessica Pegula defeated Emma Navarro in three sets to reach a third consecutive semi-final, where she faces defending champion Arina Sabalenka. In the men's draw, Ben Shelton stunned Carlos Alcaraz in a five-set marathon, ending at a record late 3:33 in the morning in New York and guaranteeing a new US Open champion. Also, Greek athletics is mourning young 400-meter champion Faye Dimitriadou, who died in a motorcycle accident in Rhodes. And ultra-marathon swimmer Spiros Chrysikopoulos has become the first Greek to swim from Greece to Italy, covering roughly 91 kilometers from Othoni to Santa Maria di Leuca in 31 hours and 50 minutes. And the weather, mostly clear skies across Greece today with only isolated showers possible in the western mountains. Temperatures reach around 33 to 34 degrees in the mainland with strong northerly winds in the Aegean. Athens is sunny, reaching around 32 degrees, while Thessaloniki stays mostly clear at around 28. Sunshine continues tomorrow with temperatures rising further towards Friday. And that's all from us for now from the Voice of Greece, together with the Athens News Agency. But there will be a new edition of Earth's Voice of Greece news later. Well, later means 6 p.m. Greek local time. I'll be here with you with the latest updates. I'm Katerina Badzaki, Christos Vioklakis on sound. Stay safe, stay tuned, stay curious. And again, thank you for listening.
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1: Hello from Athens. Here is the latest news in English from Hellenic news broadcaster ERT and the Voice of Greece. Good morning, good afternoon, or good evening, in whichever part of the world you're in. I'm Katerina Badzaki, Christos Vouyouklakis on sound from Greece to the world. Here are today's top stories. Serbian President Aleksandar Vučić has called an early parliamentary election for October the 25th after nearly 2 years of mass anti-government protests. The demonstrations began after the 2024 Novi Sad railway station disaster, which killed 16 people and grew into a broader movement against corruption. A student-backed list is expected to be the main challenger. The European Commission has proposed European-wide rules allowing authorities to restrict Airbnb and other short-term rentals in areas facing severe housing pressure. Measures would have to be evidence-based, proportionate and limited to affected areas. Prime Minister Kyriakos Mitsotakis' Thessaloniki policy package is targeting roughly 1 million voters New Democracy has lost since 2023. Government polling shows steep declines among the self-employed, farmers, pensioners and private sector workers. Four police officers will stand trial over the 2024 murder of Kyriaki Griva outside the Agia Nargyri police station. A judicial council found officers failed to properly assess the domestic violence risk or intervene before her former partner fatally stabbed her. In Crete, a British tourist left the Chania Hotel after suffering numerous mosquito bites and requested a refund. An inspection found no problem with the room and the visitor later said he planned to return to Crete next year. Also in Crete, a 33-year-old Polish tourist remained stable in intensive care after being rescued unconscious from the sea near Ierapetra. Authorities are investigating the circumstances. In Chalkidiki, authorities are condemning the dumping of bulky waste and pesticide containers along the Olymthios River, opposite ancient Olynthos, warning of risks to public health, the environment and cultural heritage. And an international architecture competition is seeking plans to transform Athens's 500-hectare Leonas district with proposals covering housing, green spaces, transport, social infrastructure and major developments including Botanikos and Plato's Academy. In culture news now, South African DJ Black Coffee performs at Athens's Petra Theatre on September the 18th, bringing his distinctive blend of deep house and African musical influences to an open-air audiovisual show. And on Rhodes, the Where the Day Starts Biennale of Contemporary Ceramics brings together 42 artists from 18 countries across five historic sites in the medieval city, with exhibitions and events continuing until October the 31st. In sports news now, Greek athletics is mourning young 400-metre champion Faye Dimitriadou, who died in a motorcycle accident in Rhodes. And ultramarathon swimmer Spiros Chrysikopoulos has become the first Greek to swim from Greece to Italy, covering roughly 91 kilometres from Othoni to Santa Maria di Leuca in 31 hours and 15 minutes. And the weather forecast, mostly clear skies across Greece today with only isolated showers possible in the western mountains. Temperatures reach around 33 to 34 degrees on the mainland with strong northerly winds in the Aegean. Athens is sunny, reaching around 32 degrees, while Thessaloniki stays mostly clear at around 28. Sunshine continues tomorrow with temperatures rising further towards Friday. And that's all from us for now from the Voice of Greece, together with the Athens News Agency. But there will be a new edition of ERT's Voice of Greece news later. Tomorrow, that is, 4 p.m. Greek local time. I'll be here with you with the latest updates. I'm Katerina Badzaki, Christos Vouyouklakis on sound. Stay safe, stay tuned, stay curious, and again, thank you for listening.
2: Η φωνή της Ελλάδας ακούγεται παντού.